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1: Like the legend of the Phoenix, all ends with beginnings.

0: 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I gotta have faith. 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I gotta have faith.
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1: Stay for just a while. Stay and let me look at you. It's been so long, I hardly knew you.

Recuerda siempre, la música es universal. 88.1. This ain't no disco. It ain't no country club either. This is LA. All I wanna do is have a little fun.

that mama, she got a sticking in the cameraman. And we could have some. And he's up there. What's that? Hawaiian noises. He's banging on the bongos like a chimpanzee. Oh, that ain't working.

0: 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Superstar. Idol. Idol.
1: 1756, Salzburg, January 27th, Wolfgang Amadeus is born. 1761, at the age of 5, Amadeus begins composing. 1773, he writes his first piano concerto. 1782, Wolfgang Amadeus Mozart marries Constance Weber. 1784, Wolfgang Amadeus Mozart becomes a Freemason. 1791, Mozart composes the Magic Flute. On December 5th of that same year, Mozart dies. 1985, Austrian rock singer Falco records

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1: Ain't got no regrets. I ain't losing track of which way I'm going.